lights in the nightlife where the city gleams. I spent my whole night in my city schemes, across the cityscapes, forming where the city shapes. They wonder how I take my time over a witty break. Follow the vibe, glide in the streams. And if you still don't get it, then you should act the scene. Forever fluid is esoteric, yet therapeutic. Like we could never lose it until we get.

Yes, ja. Tasty Tea am Start. Mr. Trick and Katika. Do what you do and the money will come. Also pack your bag, girls. And go to the Überschein nächste Woche.

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1: We start tonight's broadcast with updates live from the capital, where fans are growing increasingly more rowdy at the lack of music being released.
0: And with recent reports of Headex missing, people are fed up and want answers to where all the duds actually are.
1: Breaking news, Jack. We can go live straight to the scene.
2: Let's get rowdy. Get rowdy.